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3: 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I hate to hear you crying over the phone, dear. For 7 years running, you've been a soldier. But better days are coming, better days are coming for you. 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
1: 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I got more style than Gucci, Louis or Prada. Drop more jewels on you than your uncle or father. 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
1: I bust into this nightclub. I can see you perpetrators. Passing out your business card.

My precious time spent with you goes by much too fast. Like snow in the sun, it just never